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4: It is an unsettled afternoon out there across central Mississippi. Watch out for scattered showers and thunderstorms. They'll be on and off the rest of your weekend. We'll fall down to the 70s this evening. We'll stay in the 70s tonight with some leftover rain and rumbles. It'll be humid tonight with a couple more isolated pop-ups tomorrow. I'm meteorologist Matt Standridge.
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1: Gather up your friends and join the party. 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
7: It is an unsettled afternoon out there across central Mississippi. Watch out for scattered showers and thunderstorms. They'll be on and off the rest of your weekend. We'll fall down to the 70s this evening. We'll stay in the 70s tonight with some leftover rain and rumbles. It'll be humid tonight with a couple more isolated pop-ups tomorrow. I'm meteorologist Matt Standridge.
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4: Tonight we'll have some leftover showers and storms, especially before midnight. After midnight, expect things to quiet down a little bit. We'll be mostly cloudy as temperatures stay in the 70s tonight. It'll be warm and muggy tonight. Tomorrow for your Monday, expect mostly cloudy skies, upper 80s with an isolated storm. I'm meteorologist Matt Standridge.
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1: Gather up your friends and join the party. 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
4: Tonight we'll have some leftover showers and storms, especially before midnight. After midnight, expect things to quiet down a little bit. We'll be mostly cloudy as temperatures stay in the 70s tonight. It'll be warm and muggy tonight. Tomorrow for your Monday, expect mostly cloudy skies, upper 80s with an isolated storm. I'm meteorologist Matt Standridge.
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2: Gather up your friends and join the party. 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
3: Tonight, expect mainly clear skies as temperatures fall to the low 70s. We'll be pretty quiet overnight tonight. But for tomorrow, Tuesday, we'll have more sunshine and it will get hotter. Expect low 90s for highs, but it'll feel like it's near 100 later in the afternoon. I'm meteorologist Matt Standridge.
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1: Gather up your friends and join the party. It's a super baseball weekend along with the Velcro Pygmies this Sunday. Yes, the Velcro Pygmies are back this Sunday at Beethoven's on the Reservoir. 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
2: Tonight, expect mainly clear skies as temperatures fall to the low 70s. We'll be pretty quiet overnight tonight. But for tomorrow, Tuesday, we'll have more sunshine and it will get hotter. Expect low 90s for highs, but it'll feel like it's near 100 later in the afternoon. I'm meteorologist Matt Standridge.
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Your number one preset for Pearl is Jackson's Alternative, Rock 93.1. 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

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Well, he said some words. But he sure passed down the best music. 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
1: Gather up your friends and join the party. It's a super baseball weekend along with the Velcro Pygmies this Sunday. 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
2: Tonight, expect mainly clear skies as temperatures fall to the low 70s. We'll be pretty quiet overnight tonight. But for tomorrow, Tuesday, we'll have more sunshine and it will get hotter. Expect low 90s for highs, but it'll feel like it's near 100 later in the afternoon. I'm meteorologist Matt Standridge.
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1: Gather up your friends and join the party. It's a super baseball weekend along with the Velcro Pygmies this Sunday. Yes, the Velcro Pygmies are back this Sunday at Beethoven's on the Reservoir. 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
2: Tonight, expect mainly clear skies as temperatures fall to the low 70s. We'll be pretty quiet overnight tonight. But for tomorrow, Tuesday, we'll have more sunshine and it will get hotter. Expect low 90s for highs, but it'll feel like it's near 100 later in the afternoon. I'm meteorologist Matt Standridge.
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That new sound you've been looking for? 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
1: Tonight, expect mainly clear skies as temperatures fall to the low 70s. We'll be pretty quiet overnight tonight. But for tomorrow, Tuesday, we'll have more sunshine and it will get hotter. Expect low 90s for highs, but it'll feel like it's near 100 later in the afternoon. I'm meteorologist Matt Standridge.
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said, are you gonna be my girl? It's a 1, 2, 3, take my hand and come with me, because you look so fine that I really wanna make you mine. I say you look so fine that I really wanna make you mine. 4, 5, 6, come on and get your kicks. Now you don't need a

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1: Tonight, expect mainly clear skies as temperatures fall to the low 70s. We'll be pretty quiet overnight tonight. But for tomorrow, Tuesday, we'll have more sunshine and it will get hotter. Expect low 90s for highs, but it'll feel like it's near 100 later in the afternoon. I'm meteorologist Matt Standridge.
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0: All right, so let me ask you this. Do you have a TV in your man cave?
1: Yes, I do. That's a number one requirement.
0: Oh.
1: You have to have a TV, and you have to have a refrigerator.
0: TV in the fridge. Sounds like a one-season buddy cop show.
1: Either full of beer or soda or...
0: What about OJ, purple stuff, some Sunny D?
1: You know, and then the freezer part.
0: Oh, yeah. Well, what goes in the freezer of your fridge in the man cave?
1: You know, stuff maybe the wife doesn't like to eat.
0: Oh, wow. There's going to be a lot of boxes with cartoon characters on them, isn't there?
1: And you can't go wrong.

0: Hey, I'm stoned, man.
1: What? You're stoned? Is this Ben Grimm calling?
0: Smoking weed.
1: Yeah, okay. You don't have to pronounce every syllable of weed. This isn't a language learning cassette.
0: That's why I called you.
1: Yeah, I did get a phone call from a stoner. But on the bright side, now I know my luck's run out, so I can skip buying the lottery ticket on the way home. I'm kidding, of course. I'm glad you called. And when you inevitably forget that we had this conversation and call back, I'll be just as glad.
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3: It is a warm and really muggy start out there this morning across central Mississippi. We are mostly cloudy, and watch out for some on and off showers throughout the day. We'll be a bit unsettled. A few showers possible this morning, and then a couple more pop-up showers and storms this afternoon. Highs upper 80s. I'm meteorologist Matt Standridge.
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It's the Greg B. Harrell Show, where we talk about weird music stuff that's kind of weird. What is our music festival preference? Well, this is interesting, and they've studied this. Apparently, 38% of us prefer day-long festivals, just the one day, one and done. 21% of us prefer to camp for a weekend-long festival, and the rest of us have no preference, as long as it's a music festival. Whoa, that'd be a great name for a music festival.

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1: Montag lieben, Klausen, Globen.

0: Are you a gamer?
1: Yeah, I like to play a lot of online games.
0: Oh, yeah, online gaming. No other place will you hear more creative insults.
1: Exactly.
0: You know, I'll tell you what I was playing the other day. I broke out the old Game Boy and had to go with some Tetris.
1: I suck at Tetris, man.
0: Oh, yeah. Yeah, there is a learning curve with Tetris. For the first 8 times I played it, I thought I was spelling words. I was like, oh, not another lowercase L. So why do you struggle with Tetris?
1: Man, I don't know. I just, like...
0: Because, I mean, that's like saying, oh, I didn't pass kindergarten because I failed the Shapo sorter. So Tetris is your kryptonite, huh?
1: Yeah, it's, I don't know, man. It's just a game I've never been able to beat. I guess geometry's not my strong suit.
0: Oof, geometry strong suit. That sounds like the worst video game power-up you can get. But I'll tell you, the reality is that Tetris is just basic math.
1: Is it really?
0: Yeah, and math goes really well with pumpkin spice and Ugg boots.

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1: Good morning. It's Monday, and this is your AM news update from darkhorsepressnow.com. I'm Therese Apel. Hinds County is launching a camera sharing system connecting law enforcement, dispatchers, and neighborhoods through 72 solar-powered cameras. The Eagle Eye Networks and Rapid SOS Partnership provides real-time video access within 1,000 feet of 911 callers to speed response and help investigations. In Northwest Jackson, police say 18-year-old Jordan Worthy was killed and five others injured in a shooting early Saturday at a trail ride at Grants Field on Forest Avenue. Officials say a fight escalated into gunfire. No arrests have been made. And Rankin County is mourning K-9 Deputy Fox, who died after a medical emergency during a May search operation. Veterinarians found a ruptured tumor causing internal bleeding. Officials called Fox a loyal partner who served throughout his career, helping locate suspects and protect deputies. For more Mississippi headlines, you can check out darkhorsepressnow.com or download our app at the Apple and Google Store. I'm Therese Apel.
0: Yeah, you're our favorite, too. 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

knew wanted more rock. So instead of not listening, we did the opposite of that and actually listened. I know, crazy, right? Jackson's new alternative is Rock 93.1.

0: It's the Greg B. Harrell Show. You know, if there's one thing that people are always saying to me, it's, Greg, what's something you can teach all of us? Oh, trust is the most important thing in a relationship. Yeah, isn't that cool? I learned so much reading my partner's emails. Another thing people are saying to me is, Greg B. Harrell, you don't have enough news from Fresno on your radio show. And you're thinking, Greg, why would I care what's going on in Fresno? Well, Fresno is a magical place, as we're about to find out when we listen to another actual clip from the Fresno Television News.
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2: These mochi donuts aren't round.
1: Your vacation.

0: So, okay, so what are the weirdest foods that, that you mix?
1: Do you know hummus?
0: All right, you don't have to say it like you're selling me a knockoff bag in an alley.
2: Hey, buddy, you interested in hummus?
0: Well, what do you do with the hummus?
1: Yeah, so usually, I don't know, it depends on what I have in front of me, but I like to just dip everything in hummus.
0: Everything? Uh-oh. Well, what is the weirdest thing that you dipped in hummus?
3: Watermelon,
1: yeah, probably watermelon.
0: What? Watermelon and hummus?
1: Yeah, it's a really weird combination. To be honest, it tastes pretty good. You get, like, some acid reflux, like, afterwards, but...
0: Well, yeah, acid reflux tends to happen when you eat something with the same color scheme as a Fraggle Rock Gorg.
1: Yeah.
0: Watermelon and hummus. Sounds like a band that would have opened Lollapalooza in 1995.
1: I love it. It's my favorite. I wouldn't be surprised if there is a band with that.
0: Well, you know, now that you've put it in the universe, I'm going to have to try watermelon and hummus.
1: Yeah, you should. Yeah, you should. I think you'll like it.
0: Yeah, I mean, either that or you'll say something nice at my funeral.
1: I will.
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2: It is a warm and really muggy start out there this morning across central Mississippi. We are mostly cloudy, and watch out for some on and off showers throughout the day. We'll be a bit unsettled. A few showers possible this morning, and then a couple more pop-up showers and storms this afternoon. Highs upper 80s. I'm meteorologist Matt Standridge.
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It's the Greg B. Harrell Show. We talk music stuff that other shows don't discuss, and my goodness, should they, especially this. A study by this company called Luminate found that, and you're not going to believe this, 130,000 new songs are being added to the internet every day. But if just one of them has whistling...

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0: What is the weirdest thing that you do?
1: The weirdest thing that I do?
0: Yeah.
1: What's the weirdest thing that I do? I have no clue. I mean, I mix a lot of foods when I eat.
0: What? Why are you trying to put your stomach out of work? Okay, so what foods do you mix?
1: Like, you know, sometimes people get cravings. I get, like, weird cravings.
0: Wow. That is like something a John Malkovich character would say.

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0: 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It's awesome. I really believe in it. Check it out. And now on to the show. In Australia, they say the water goes the other way. Imagine how surreal their waterfalls must be.
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1: Good morning. It's Monday, and this is your AM news update from DarkHorsePressNow.com. I'm Therese Apel. Hinds County is launching a camera sharing system connecting law enforcement, dispatchers, and neighborhoods through 72 solar-powered cameras. The Eagle Eye Networks and Rapid SOS Partnership provides real-time video access within 1,000 feet of 911 callers to speed response and help investigations. In Northwest Jackson, police say 18-year-old Jordan Worthy was killed and five others injured in a shooting early Saturday at a trail ride at Grants Field on Forest Avenue. Officials say a fight escalated into gunfire. No arrests have been made. And Rankin County is mourning canine deputy Fox, who died after a medical emergency during a May search operation. Veterinarians found a ruptured tumor causing internal bleeding. Officials called Fox a loyal partner who served throughout his career, helping locate suspects and protect deputies. For more Mississippi headlines, you can check out DarkHorsePressNow.com or download our app at the Apple and Google Store. I'm Therese Apel.
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0: It's the Greg B. Harrell Show. You know, if you're like me, then you also believe a gift card is the nicest way to say you're not really worth the effort. But also, if you're like me, you're busy during the afternoon all week long. If that's the case, there's something very important you're missing. All the great TV that's on during the afternoon. Don't worry, I've got your back on this. Here's a sample of what you've missed on afternoon TV.
1: Unless you're a stoner, it's not something you'd see. 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

0: Hey, Greg, what's going on, buddy?
1: Hey, nothing's going on with me. I'm less exciting than stuff in a drawer. What's going on with you?
0: I'm just hanging out, getting ready to go to bed.
1: Oh, yeah, the weirdest stuff always hangs out of me before bed, too.
0: Yeah. Yeah, I just called to say hi, see how you're doing.
1: In this heat, I'm doing as best as I can. Good thing I'm naturally moist.
0: Dude, it's freaking hotter than hell. I had to go out and buy a freaking AC this week.

0: soon.
1: Whoa, AC, nice. My approach is the same as the supervillain I hope to one day be. Multi-fan!
0: So you got like 5 fans focusing on you?
1: Well, we both know that's the only way I'm getting fans.
0: No, you're doing well, dude.
1: That is what I say to my mirror every morning.
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4: It is a warm and really muggy start out there this morning across central Mississippi. We are mostly cloudy, and watch out for some on and off showers throughout the day. We'll be a bit unsettled. A few showers possible this morning, and then a couple more pop-up showers and storms this afternoon. Highs upper 80s. I'm meteorologist Matt Standridge.
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It's the Greg B. Harrell Show. Sometimes on this program, we dive into the fascinating world of the business of music. Here's one for you. What counts as buying an album on the internet? Huh. Okay, so I mean, obviously, you can just buy the entire digital version of a record. But here's the thing. If you buy 10 digital tracks off the record, that will count as an album sale, even if there's 14 or 15 songs and you only bought 10. Yeah, that's the bar. 10 songs sold means one album sold. Aw, poor 11 song albums.

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0: It's the Greg Beharrell Show. You can phone this show. It's 888-760-1977. But it is busy in here on the phones, so if I don't get your call, please leave a voicemail. And if it's a good one, it'll get on the show. Yep, these are my listeners.
1: Hey, Greg, it's UFO pizza guy. Yeah, I've been having a rough month, man. I got robbed at the beginning of the month. Guy with a knife. All he wanted was the order. $100, though.
2: Thank you, Greg B. Harrell. Love you.
3: Greg, what is up, dude? I hope you're doing good. 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What is up with the aliens? Are they working with the government? You tell me. Let me know. Bye.

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1: Good morning. It's Monday, and this is your AM news update from DarkHorsePressNow.com. I'm Therese Apel. Hines County is launching a camera sharing system connecting law enforcement, dispatchers, and neighborhoods through 72 solar-powered cameras. The Eagle Eye Networks and Rapid SOS Partnership provides real-time video access within 1,000 feet of 911 callers to speed response and help investigations. In Northwest Jackson, police say 18-year-old Jordan Worthy was killed and five others injured in a shooting early Saturday at a trail ride at Grants Field on Forest Avenue. Officials say a fight escalated into gunfire. No arrests have been made. And Rankin County is mourning canine deputy Fox, who died after a medical emergency during a May search operation. Veterinarians found a ruptured tumor causing internal bleeding. Officials called Fox a loyal partner who served throughout his career, helping locate suspects and protect deputies. For more Mississippi headlines, you can check out DarkHorsePressNow.com or download our app at the Apple and Google Store. I'm Therese Apel.

0: Wow.
1: Oh, you're great, man.
0: Well, I mean, let's pretend that's true.
1: Oh, okay. Well, if you say so, we'll pretend.
0: Yeah, yeah. Great is one of the many G words that would describe me.
1: What would be some other ones?
0: Well, there's greasy. Don't ask. Gallant.
1: Gallant. Oh, okay, so we can start calling you Sir Greg, right?
0: No. Oh, no, no. I'm sorry. I misread. I meant gallant, as in Gerard Gallant. I am eerily similar to the former hockey player turned coach. Yeah, minus the skill set, achievements, and the ability to pull off a mustache.
1: Okay.
0: What other G words? Oh, Galactus?
1: Why is that?
0: My appetite is never satiated. I throw back junk food like the big man throws back planets.
1: Oh, okay. You know what? Me either, so it's all good.
0: Oh, God. We're similar? Oh, you and me. What a pair.
1: Yeah, well, I guess so, huh?
0: But don't worry. My body shape has taught me that being a pair is manageable if you focus on crop tops and chunky knitwear.

0: Go for Greg.
1: Hello?
0: Hi. Yeah, and you should know, I'm using a Britney-style headset as I talk to you, you know, in case imagery is your thing.
1: Hi, do you guys take requests at this hour?
0: Nope. No. Unfortunately, we only take requests during the witching hour, and only for covens of four or more.
1: Oh, all right, cool.
0: I'm joking, of course. What do you want to hear?
1: Can I request...
0: Our pre-request banter has caused you to forget your request.
1: Yeah.
0: Well, not to worry. I got this. Don't worry. Hold on a minute. You can't touch this. You can't touch this. My music hits me so hard, makes me say, oh my lord, thank you for blessing me with mind to rhyme and two hype feet. Feels good when you know you're down, a super dope homeboy from the Oak Town, and I'm known as such, and this is a beat you can't touch. And you're all set. There you go.
1: Thank you.
0: Mm-hmm.
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5: It is a warm and really muggy start out there this morning across central Mississippi. We are mostly cloudy. And watch out for some on and off showers throughout the day. We'll be a bit unsettled. A few showers possible this morning, and then a couple more pop-up showers and storms this afternoon. Highs upper 80s. I'm meteorologist Matt Standridge.
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the Greg B. Harrell Show. Here's one for you. How many of us are music super fans? Well, according to a study by Luminate, about 15% of the general population of North America are super fans of music. So you know what? You wear that cape to a show.

0: So you're on your way to a church dance.
1: As I said, full-on church dance.
0: Wow. Well, I mean, that does make it easy for people to confess their dance floor sins.
1: Yeah.
0: Well, you know, I bet the church dance is a fun time. Good people, good snacks too, I bet, huh?
1: I don't know if this one will have snacks.
0: What? No snacks? What? We know they got wafers. Well, then they must have some beverages. Soda, juice, coffee.
1: I'm not sure. Probably the most legit is, like, water.
0: What? Sorry, are you attending for fun, or were you sentenced to this?
1: I mean, I'm going to hang out with one of my cousins, but...
0: Well, you couldn't have picked a better place to hang out than a church dance with less provisions than a used fallout shelter? Gosh, I feel like we're in season 2 of an HBO show.

0: 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I use it. It's awesome. I really believe in it. Check it out. And now on to the show. What do we want? Repetition. When do we want it? Repetition.
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0: All right, so let me ask you this. Do you have a TV in your man cave?
1: Yes, I do. That's a number one requirement.
0: Oh.
1: You have to have a TV, and you have to have a refrigerator.
0: TV in the fridge. Sounds like a one-season buddy cop show.
1: Either full of beer or soda or...
0: What about OJ, purple stuff, some Sunny D?
1: You know, and then the freezer part.
0: Oh, yeah. Well, what goes in the freezer of your fridge in the man cave?
1: You know, stuff maybe the wife doesn't like to eat.
0: Oh, wow. There's going to be a lot of boxes with cartoon characters on them, isn't there?
1: And you can't go wrong.

0: So, okay. So what are the weirdest foods that, you mix?
1: Do you know hummus?
0: All right. You don't have to say it like you're selling me a knockoff bag in an alley.
2: Hey, buddy, you interested in hummus?
0: Well, what do you do with the hummus?
1: Yeah, so usually, I don't know, it depends on what I have in front of me, but I like to just dip everything in hummus.
0: Everything? Uh-oh. Well, what is the weirdest thing that you dipped in hummus?
3: Watermelon.
1: Watermelon, yeah, probably watermelon.
0: What? Watermelon and hummus?
1: Yeah, it's a really weird combination. To be honest, it tastes pretty good. You get, like, some acid reflux, like, afterwards, but...
0: Well, yeah, acid reflux tends to happen when you eat something with the same color scheme as a Fraggle Rock Gorg.
1: Yeah.
0: Watermelon and hummus. Sounds like a band that would have opened Lollapalooza in 1995.
1: I love it. It's my favorite. I wouldn't be surprised if there is a band with that.
0: Well, you know, now that you've put it in the universe, I'm going to have to try watermelon and hummus.
1: Yeah, you should. Yeah, you should. I think you'll like it.
0: Yeah, I mean, either that or you'll say something nice at my funeral.
1: I will.
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6: It is a warm and really muggy start out there this morning across central Mississippi. We are mostly cloudy, and watch out for some on and off showers throughout the day. We'll be a bit unsettled. A few showers possible this morning, and then a couple more pop-up showers and storms this afternoon. Highs upper 80s. I'm meteorologist Matt Standridge.
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Greg B. Harrell Show. Sometimes on this program, we dive into the fascinating world of the business of music. Here's one for you. What counts as buying an album on the internet? Okay, so I mean, obviously, you can just buy the entire digital version of a record. But here's the thing. If you buy 10 digital tracks off the record, that will count as an album sale, even if there's 14 or 15 songs and you only bought 10. Yeah, that's the bar. 10 songs sold means one album sold. Aw, poor 11 song albums.

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0: So, okay, so you're on your way to a church dance.
1: As I said, full-on church dance.
0: Wow. Well, I mean, that does make it easy for people to confess their dance floor sins.
1: Yeah.
0: Well, you know, I bet the church dance is a fun time. Good people, good snacks, too, I bet, huh?
1: I don't know if this one will have snacks.
0: What? No snacks? Well, we know they got wafers. Well, then they must have some beverages. Soda, juice, coffee.
1: I'm not sure. Probably the most we'll get is, like, water.
0: What? Sorry, are you attending for fun, or were you sentenced to this?
1: I mean, I'm going to hang out with one of my cousins, but...
0: Well, you couldn't have picked a better place to hang out than a church dance with less provisions than a used fallout shelter? Gosh, I feel like we're in season 2 of an HBO show.

0: It's the Greg Beharrell Show. Whenever I see Monet's water lilies, I always wonder if he wore shorts or just rolled up his pants while he was painting. I like to close every show by writing a little something in my diary. So here we go. Dear Diary, Greg Beharrell here. During the apocalypse, zombies will be hunting for signs of brains. That is when my fashion choices will work to my advantage. Thanks for listening, everybody.
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Your dad might not have been a man of many words. Well, he said some words. But he sure passed down the best music. Jackson's Alternative, Rock 93.1.

Rock 93.1, Jackson's Alternative. Were you ready for Monday? Well, if you weren't, you're here. It's happening either way. And hopefully we get through it quickly. I'll do my best to keep playing what you want to hear. So 601-899-9310 or tap that app. New Jutes on the way. Here's the latest from Muse. Be with you. It's new Rock 93.1, Jackson's Alternative. It's

Rock 93.1, Jackson's Alternative. It's an exciting weekend ahead. I know we shouldn't think to the weekend already on a Monday because we should count our blessings and enjoy our week, but this week is going to be great. You got the College World Series happening simultaneously at the beginning of the World Cup. It's going to be so good. More on how awesome this summer is coming your way in about 15 minutes after some Evanescence, Chili Peppers, and New Radicals. Here's Jute's latest, It Takes Two, new Rock 93.1, Jackson's Alternative.

0: Adam in the Afternoon isn't needed to remind you to leave work on time.
1: We know you're going to leave work on time. You're probably going to leave early. But he is here so you don't have to work alone. Thanks, Adam.
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0: New Radicals, and you get what you give. It's Rock 93.1, Jackson's Alternative. Hi, I'm Noah. Hope you had a great weekend. Thanks so much for letting me rock with you, and hope you're having a great start to your new week or work week. It's going to be an awesome summer. 250 for America. Can you believe it? We're only a few weekends away from the 4th of July. It's 4th of July, I think, was 4 weeks from this past Saturday. So as we approach it, we thought, America's turning 250 years old. What could we give you that's got 250 in it? How about a $250 gas card from Fuel Time and Gluckstadt in Ridgeland? 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STP, David Kushner, Blur, Papa Roach, we're going nonstop for the rest of the 10 o'clock hour. We've got the new Last Dinner Party on the way as well with Rock 93.1, Jackson's Alternative.
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4: For the next few hours, expect mostly cloudy skies with a spotty shower every once in a while. There'll be a couple more pop-ups later this afternoon as we hit the upper 80s. Then higher pressure is going to move in, clearing us out. We'll fall to the 70s tonight with 90s. It will be hotter with sun tomorrow. I'm meteorologist Matt Standard.
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Rock 93.1, Jackson's Alternative. We have a new recognition we want to share with you. It's the Mississippi Frontline Heroes Award. And to nominate someone, all you got to do is tap the app, and I'll give you more details coming up in about 12 minutes. 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Can't

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If you know a first responder that deserves recognition, tell us about it. Give us their name, their agency, and rank. Tell us what they did. They do so much, it's time to recognize them. Tap the app for all the info, and you can get them nominated right now for a Frontline Hero Award. Want to say thanks to Comfort Heating and Cooling, Camp Law Firm, Mazda Jackson, Vans Outdoors, Southern Connection, and River Trust for helping put this together. It's very similar to the Blue Shield Awards, except for this is all first responders that you can nominate for. They don't have to be a police officer. So again, tap the app for more info and get them nominated so that they can be recognized later this year. Last Dinner Party, this is the latest from them. Count the Ways, New Rock, 93.1, Jackson's Alternative.

that new sound you've been looking for? Yeah, it's right here. 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

Rock 93.1, Jackson's Alternative. An hour from now, it'll be the noon hour, which if you want to hear something on your lunch break, whether to chill out, help digest, or whatever you're doing, love to make it happen for you. 601-899-9310 or tap that app. Here is Dex from the Moon Rocks freaking out. 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

You may begin your morning in the dark, but the sun never sets on rock. Thanks for starting your day with Jackson's Alternative, Rock 93.1. Here's your coffee. If it's new, it's on Rock 93.1. Miles Smith, Stargazing.

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USA turning 250, hosting the World Cup during that time. Man, it's going to be such an awesome summer. Tell you more about how you can win the ultimate American grand prize in about 15 minutes if you're down. It's 311, Rock 93.1, Jackson's Alternative.

0: Latest from Noah Kahan, The Great Divide. It's Rock 93.1, Jackson's Alternative. And we are coming together as a country to celebrate 250 years. 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So it's a really awesome prize, I'm telling you. All these things I want. You'll be hosting backyard cookouts, and everybody will be bringing a plate and a side, because this cookout will be incredible, with a Traeger grill and a Turtle Box speaker and an Arctic cooler and crawfish cooker kit from Brown Bottling Group and Break It Smashems, Chunk It Axe Games. 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Good luck. New Death Cab on the way, called Riptides. We're going nonstop for the rest of the 11 o'clock hour. That'll push you right into the noon break. So if you got something you want to hear, 601-899-9310, or tap that app. We're nonstop next with Rock 93.1, Jackson's Alternative.
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5: For the next few hours, expect mostly cloudy skies with a spotty shower every once in a while. There'll be a couple more pop-ups later this afternoon as we hit the upper 80s. Then higher pressure is going to move in, clearing us out. We'll fall to the 70s tonight with 90s. It will be hotter with sun tomorrow. I'm meteorologist Matt Standard.
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Rock 93.1, Jackson's Alternative, rolling nonstop, and we got the new Edge Hill on the way. They're going out on the road in just a couple of weeks with Jutes. That's going to be an awesome double Rock 93 line artist lineup. Here's the latest from Death Cab. Their new album just dropped on Friday. It's called I Built You a Tower. This is Riptides with new Rock 93.1, Jackson's Alternative.

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Rock 93.1, Jackson's Alternative. Earlier I said Edge Hill's going on tour with Jutes. I was so wrong, and the reason I was mistaken is because it's their label mate, In Color, that's going on tour with Jutes. But Edge Hill, if you get a chance to see them, got a new single on the way very soon as well. Here's their latest double take. It's new Rock 93.1, Jackson's Alternative.

you might not, but Rock 93.1 will always give two shirts. Yes, shirts. It's just our way of reminding you to share. We are Jackson's Alternative. 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

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Welcome to the noon hour. 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

0: Closer from the Nails, Rock 93.1, Jackson's Alternative. Hi, I'm Noah. 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I want to say thanks to Brown Bottling Group. 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
4: For the next few hours, expect mostly cloudy skies with a spotty shower every once in a while. There'll be a couple more pop-ups later this afternoon as we hit the upper 80s. Then higher pressure is going to move in, clearing us out. We'll fall to the 70s tonight with 90s. It will be hotter with sun tomorrow. I'm meteorologist Matt Standard.
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Rock 93.1, Jackson's Alternative. 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So definitely a show worth checking out. 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It Takes Two, new Rock 93.1, Jackson's Alternative.

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Rock 93.1, Jackson's Alternative. How you feeling on your Monday? Did you get enough rest this weekend? I most certainly did not. I am Noah. Thank you so much for tolerating me being off my game a little bit today. I went to shows on Friday and Saturday and was out with the kids all day in the sun on Saturday.

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Rock 93.1, Jackson's Alternative. I want to give you a quick shout out and a round of applause for showing up big time for the community. That Can Drive with Mississippi Food Network was incredible. We're going to feed so many kids as they're out on summer break, not getting those school breakfasts and school lunches. So thanks for coming to the Kroger Promenade in Flowood. And of course, coming and saying hey at the Kroger in Madison off 51, where I was from like noon until 6 on Friday. Thank you so much. You really, really showed what the community is all about. Dexter the Moon Rocks, it's Freaking Out. 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
1: 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But he is here, so you don't have to work alone. Thanks, Adam.
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0: Verve Pipe, the freshman, Rock 93.1, Jackson's Alternative. Hi, I'm Noah. Thanks so much for letting me hang with you. Hope your Monday's going great. If you'd like to get a $250 gas card from Fuel Time in Gluckstadt and Ridgeland as we celebrate America turning 250, then text USA to 601-899-9310. 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Brown Bottling Group throwing in a crawfish cooker set, turkey fryer kit, fish fryer kit. It's all in one. TNT Garage Doors tossing in a Genie Wi-Fi smart motor. You get a party for 10 with Chunk It X Games, Break It Smash Rooms at the Outlets of Mississippi and Pearl. There's a Traeger grill. There's a TurtleBox speaker. There's an Arctic cooler. This is going to be the ultimate backyard party, and you're getting it all just by getting entered. And all you got to do to get entered is text USA to 601-899-9310. Yeah, I'm not kidding. It's that easy. Text USA to 601-899-9310. Ed Chill with their latest on the way. Return to Dust coming up this hour. Beastie Boys, we've got some Sublime with their new one at number one with Until the Sun Explodes. We're going nonstop for the rest of the 1 o'clock hour next. 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
3: For the next few hours, expect mostly cloudy skies with a spotty shower every once in a while. A couple more pop-ups later this afternoon as we hit the upper 80s. Then higher pressure is going to move in, clearing us out. We'll fall to the 70s tonight with 90s. It will be hotter with sun tomorrow. I'm meteorologist Matt Standard.
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Return to Dust, and oh my goodness, how good were they at Shuckers? 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I cannot wait for the next one, and we're going to have details on that coming very, very soon. 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

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And coming up in about an hour, Adam's going to take over your Monday afternoon. 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

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Can't

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Hi, I'm Noah. Thanks so much for coming and saying hi to me at the Kroger in Madison on 51. Especially Lewis. He was like, hey, make sure you take a look at this face. You're going to see me a whole bunch. And so, Lewis, thank you for coming and making donations to the Mississippi Food Network. We did the can drive for all the kids over the Friday, and it was all day, and it was so much fun. And thank you, thank you, thank you. Here's STP and Big Empty. 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

0: 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And not just because you're losing your hearing. I don't know why this is my old man voice, but it is. 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

0: The new Death Cab, Riptides, their new album, I Built You a Tower, came out on Friday. Have you listened to the whole thing yet? Let me know what you think. Rock 93.1, Jackson's Alternative, it's Noah. And if you shoot me a text, I can know what you think. 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
3: For the next few hours, expect mostly cloudy skies with a spotty shower every once in a while. There'll be a couple more pop-ups later this afternoon as we hit the upper 80s. Then higher pressure is going to move in, clearing us out. We'll fall to the 70s tonight with 90s. It will be hotter with sun tomorrow. I'm meteorologist Matt Standard.
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Rock 93.1, Jackson's Alternative. I'm about to bounce, but if you got something you want to hear before Adam takes over, 601-899-9310 or tap that app. And if I don't play it before he takes over, guess what? I'm leaving him three or four post-it notes. 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

Rock 93.1, Jackson's Alternative. Have an awesome rest of your Monday. Back with you tomorrow after Greg Beharrell. You got anything you want to talk about? You can always stay connected when you tap the app or shoot us a text, 601-899-9310. Adam's here to take over everything and keep it fun for you. It's Jutes. It Takes Two. 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

Alternative Rock 93.1. It's Adam in the Afternoon. Check it in for Monday. Did you have a good weekend? Everything good with you? Let me know on the Rock 93.1 app with the open mic feature. It's

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0: what Jackson's alternative sounds like on Rock 93.1. I'm Adam in the afternoon, and I'm about to let you know the A-list Hollywood actresses had birthdays today. Zuzu Sweet is 30. She was in My Taxi, My Rules. I didn't know there was a movie about taxis at all. Kendra Lee Ryan is 35 today. She was in Large Lovin' 3. And Summer Bailey is 37. She was in Party Like a Rockstar. Yeah, let's roll with Party Like a Rockstar, the biopic on LMFAO.
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6: For the next few hours, expect mostly cloudy skies with a spotty shower every once in a while. A couple more pop-ups later this afternoon as we hit the upper 80s. Then higher pressure is going to move in, clearing us out. We'll fall to the 70s tonight with 90s. It will be hotter with sun tomorrow. I'm meteorologist Matt Standard.
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you hear about that big boom in Rankin County over the weekend? I guess it would happen on Saturday afternoon. Officials are now saying they're pretty sure it was just somebody shooting Tannerite, which is totally legal and, like, harmless, but irritating. Not really a gun guy myself. I don't really understand why we need to be able to shoot at something to make it make a big noise. Seems kind of stupid. 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

Jackson's Alternative means you're going to hear bands like Fun and Dirty Heads all on one station. The only one in Jackson that's like that is Rock 93.1. Yeah.

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Jackson's Alternative, Rock 93.1. So I moved to the Metro back in 2022, way after this historical event went down in our city. But today is the anniversary of something, and it's been cracking me up all day. I will play you the audio. What happened 27 years ago today in the Metro? Four songs away. 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

0: like that. Temper City, self-aware on Rock 93.1. Something that Kirk Fordyce was not, self-aware. It's Adam in the Afternoon. So today is the anniversary of Bert Case from WLBT having an altercation with the then governor. Did you know about this? Because I was today years old whenever I learned of it, which makes sense. I've only lived here for like 3.5 years, but here was the altercation.
1: I'm privacy this way 6 months from now. I'll whip your ass.
0: I'll whip your ass. How funny is that? That's been one of my favorite things. I've been showing everybody who will watch the video with me today. Just like 27 years ago. That's wild. Old Kirk got in poor

0: Bert's face and everything. Do you remember that? Tell me where you were whenever you saw that clip the first time. Text me at 601-899-9310.
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4: This afternoon, it's hot and muggy. We've got temperatures in the 80s, feeling like the 90s. Watch out for an isolated shower or thunderstorm the rest of the afternoon. But then higher pressure is going to move in for the next few days, clearing us out, lowering those rain chances. And we'll get a little bit hotter with more sun. For your Tuesday, expect mostly sunny skies, highs and low 90s. I'm meteorologist Matt Standridge.
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Jackson's Alternative, Rock 93.1, moments away from Three Doors Down. We will also play 3 Days Grace and other bands without numbers in the name. 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

Jackson's Alternative, Rock 93.1. I just said AAR for All American Rejects. And Roger texted and said, that made me think of the substitute teacher sketch. Of course. That's why I'm trying to get it to catch on. Cold War Kids now, Rock 93.1.

0: Dominic Fike on Rock 93.1. It's Adam in the Afternoon. Did not know they were thinking about this back in, well, before 1920. The first ever, I don't want to say what, a toy of sorts. Probably has batteries in it. Maybe you plug it into the wall. You know what I'm talking about? It was invented in the early 1900s. There was a 1918 Sears, Roebuck and Company. Is that like Sears, like Craftsman Sears? They were making those first? No wonder that company's so successful. There's a catalog that touted it as an early model as an aid every woman appreciates.
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6: This afternoon, it's hot and muggy. We've got temperatures in the 80s, feeling like the 90s. Watch out for an isolated shower or thunderstorm the rest of the afternoon. But then higher pressure is going to move in for the next few days, clearing us out, lowering those rain chances. And we'll get a little bit hotter with more sun. For your Tuesday, expect mostly sunny skies, highs in low 90s. I'm meteorologist Matt Standridge.
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Rock 93.1, Jackson's Alternative. It is National Upsy Daisy Day today. U-P-S-Y, Upsy Daisy. Have I been saying it wrong my entire life? I always thought it was Oopsie Daisy. 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

the wedding of the century. Everybody's wondering, when are Taylor Swift and Travis Kelce getting married? Where is it going to happen? Well, according to sources, we now know Taylor Swift and Travis Kelce will get married. Who cares? Rock 93.1.

Gotta love Bush. Everybody loves Bush. Don't let anybody tell you differently. It's Rock 93.1, Adam in the Afternoon. No Doubt playing next. Got the Strokes, too. And Edge Hill now. 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

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So instead of not listening, we did the opposite of that and actually listened. I know, crazy, right? Jackson's new alternative is Rock 93.1.

Fishing is fine, but catching is better. 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

0: I'd mentioned a little bit ago with that story about the Tannerite in Rankin County that I'm not a gun guy, and this is why. It's Rock 93.1, Adam in the Afternoon. I was reading about a guy in Venice, Florida, who was seen shopping at Walmart. Surveillance video showed him entering the store with a gun tucked in his waistband. He went to adjust himself and fired the gun and hit himself Cheddar Bob style. If you've ever seen 8 Mile. Yeah, that'd be me. Like, I'd love to make fun of the guy. But deputies say there was no threat to the public, so that's good news.
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4: This afternoon, it's hot and muggy. We've got temperatures in the 80s, feeling like the 90s. Watch out for an isolated shower or thunderstorm the rest of the afternoon. But then higher pressure is going to move in for the next few days, clearing us out, lowering those rain chances. And we'll get a little bit hotter with more sun. For your Tuesday, expect mostly sunny skies, highs in the low 90s. I'm meteorologist Matt Standridge.
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1: I know you say you're a rock station. 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
0: Yeah, Wichita. 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

Gotta Get Away, that's me on Rock 93.1. Adam in the afternoon, I'm done for the day. I'll be back tomorrow after 3 o'clock on Rock 93.1. Hope you can hang with me then. And I hope you have a fantastic rest of your Monday. Bridget calls me baby is the name of